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selector. 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
6: On game day, it has to be your lucky pants. And look, works every time. Not that you noticed. You're lost in another winning moment. Rich, thick ketchup oozing onto a juicy burger. Back of the net. Because when it comes to the taste you love, it has to be Heinz.
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7: The top stories this hour, the owners of a British yacht that faced warning shots in the English Channel from a Russian warship have said the move was totally unnecessary. Correspondent Olivia Guthrie has been speaking to Jane and Alan Kelvey from Buckinghamshire.
8: The couple were clear to tell me that they hadn't actually been fired at by the Russian ship. These were very much shots into the air, but and they took them to be some kind of warning. Extremely alarming.
7: Russia claims yesterday's alert was sounded to prevent a collision. Jeremy Clarkson says he's been diagnosed with an aggressive form of cancer. The TV presenter revealed the news on his show, Clarkson's Farm. More than 100 Labour MPs have backed calls for improved paternity leave arrangements. Campaigners want new dads to be entitled to 6 weeks off work at 90% pay. The government launched a review of parental leave last year. And defending champions Argentina have beaten Algeria 3-0 in their first match at this summer's World Cup. That was after Norway beat Iraq. It's England v Croatia at 9 p.m.
9: Now for the news across South and West Wales. A man who'd been living without planning permission in a caravan in Pembrokeshire for 30 years has been told he can stay there. The mobile home in Cosherton's been approved after it was used for well over the required 10 years. People living near a creamery in Carmarthenshire say their lives are being blighted by smell and noise problems. The site in Aberarad converts hundreds of tons of milk into pizza cheese every day. Residents want to see changes. Protected slowworms and common lizards are being relocated from a site of a new Welsh medium school in Bridgend. Usgol Gymru Bro Ogor was meant to open last September, but work is now expected to be completed in September 2027. And filming is underway across Wales on a new BBC comedy from Ruth Jones and Steve Spears. Better Later follows two strangers who form an unlikely friendship after meeting at a knee trauma clinic. The pair say the project's been 35 years in the making.
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9: Cloudy and damp this morning with outbreaks of rain, but drying up for this afternoon with highs of 17 Celsius. That's the latest. I'm Caroline Verdon.
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10: at breakfast. Hello, good morning. Right, Wednesday breakfast. Let's get things started with a bit of Mimi Webb in a second. And this from Robbie Williams.
1: The

0: Choosing Texas from Ella Langley on Bridge FM Radio Breakfast. So a bit of rain around Bridgend County today. It's going to be quite heavy at times, possibly. Light this morning and a gentle breeze. We've got highs of 18 degrees. Does look like we might have a bit of sunshine next week. Let's keep our fingers crossed. Full weather forecast online at our website nationplayer.com. 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
5: Quiet so far this Wednesday morning. The roads are moving 38 to Cardiff Gate for the M4. All approaches are clear. A470 to Coryton at 32. No delays for the A4232 to Cardiff West. And it's quiet for the 4119 down to Miskin. The Coychurch and Waterton roundabouts are moving well for the County Borough. No delays for Rotary International Way for the A461. And quiet for the Sand Bypass for the Aberkinfig roundabout. I'm Hannah Cox.
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0: Day breakfast. 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How do you fancy that being sent to your bank account? 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
11: A quiet start for the roads this Wednesday morning. 38 to Cardiff Gate. The M4 is on the move. All approaches are moving. 4119 to Miskin. No delays for the A470 to Coryton interchange. And it's quiet for the Coychurch and Waterton roundabouts for the County Borough. No delays for Rotary International Way. Clear for the A461 at Tremaine's Road and the Coity Castle Lights. And it's moving for the Sound Bypass for the Aberkin Fig roundabout. So for now, I'm Hannah Cox.
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Portugal the Man and Feel It Still. Happy Wednesday. Bit of rain around this morning then. You're watching the football at the moment. See, I feel when it comes to football and just generally sports, it'll be the same when Wimbledon starts. You've got two camps of people, haven't you? The camp of people that are really into it and following every single match. And then you've got the rest of us who don't care about anything that's going on sport-wise. I haven't caught any of the football so far. Maybe I'll watch a couple of games. Sorry if that disappoints you. Right, music from Joe after this. Britney Spears,

0: show and end of beginning on the station that wants you to start the weekend by winning £750,000. We will give this money away the day after tomorrow, Friday, and it could be yours, but only if you enter. If you haven't entered yet, I've got the details on how you can do that just after the latest news at 7 next.
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6: At the third stroke, the time from BT will be 6 o'clock precisely.
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8: The top stories this hour. A retired couple whose yacht faced warning shots from a Russian warship in the English Channel say the move was totally unnecessary. Jane and Alan Kelvey, who are from Buckinghamshire, were south of the Isle of Wight when they encountered the ship yesterday. The Ministry of Defence is investigating. Jeremy Clarkson has cancer. The TV presenter revealed his diagnosis in an episode of Clarkson's Farm. The former Health Secretary, Wes Streeting, is predicting the Prime Minister will face a leadership challenge next week. And Lionel Messi's become the World Cup's joint top all-time scorer with a hat-trick in Argentina's 3-0 victory over Algeria last night. Meanwhile, England get their campaign going later against Croatia. Joe Rawson reports.
9: England fans have travelled in their thousands and they expect success.
10: I feel like Tuchel's got a good system going now.
11: I think it's going to be 2-0.
9: Manager Thomas Tuchel can't wait to get started.
12: It's the biggest tournament in the world. It's the biggest players.
9: While captain Harry Kane says he's in the form of his life.
13: Coming off the best season that I've ever had.
9: Kick-off here in Dallas is at 9pm.
14: Now for the news across South and West Wales. A man who'd been living without planning permission in a caravan in Pembrokeshire for 30 years has been told he can stay there. The mobile home in Cosherton's been approved after it was used for well over the required 10 years. People living near a creamery in Carmarthenshire say their lives are being blighted by smell and noise problems. The site in Aberarad converts hundreds of tons of milk into pizza cheese each day. Dairy Partners says it was committed to operating in full accordance with its environmental permit and that protecting the environment is a key priority. Protected slow worms and common lizards are being relocated from a site of a new Welsh medium school in Bridgend. Usgol Gymraeg Bro Ogor was meant to open last September, but work is now expected to be completed in September 2027. And filming is underway across Wales on a new BBC comedy from Ruth Jones and Steve Spears. Better Later follows two strangers who form an unlikely friendship after meeting at a knee trauma clinic.
1: 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Stocking Caligas for barbecues, heating, caravanning, catering and more this summer.
14: Cloudy and damp this morning with outbreaks of rain, but drying up for this afternoon with highs of 17 Celsius. That's the latest. I'm Caroline Verdon.
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0: So we're getting you up for Wednesday with Olivia Rodrigo, a bit of Kylie Minogue soon, and this from Neo. Here's

0: me up I needed this morning. There's Kylie Minogue and Can't Get You Out of My Head. So, Bridge FM Radio Breakfast, have you entered? Just days to go until we give this money away. Make me a
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9: 38 to Cardiff Gate. The M4 is on the move. All approaches are moving well with no delays for the 4119 to Miskin, for the A470 to Corriton Interchange, and the Coychurch and Waterton roundabouts are clear so far. No delays for Rotary International Way. That's moving for the A461 at Tremaines Road and the Coity Castle Lights. No delays for the Sand Bypass for the Aberkin Fig roundabout for My Stake for Porthcawl. So that's the very latest. I'm Hannah Cox.
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0: Sugar Babes and About You Now. It's a morning. If you like your classics like that one, make sure you're listening from 10 this morning. Top 10 at 10 is back. 10 songs, one mystery year. Yesterday was the year 2000. 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

0: Loving that one on Bridge FM Radio Breakfast. Backstreet Boys, I Want It That Way. And, well, old school bands are having a big time at the moment, aren't they? Backstreet Boys are back, of course. Blue, for example, they're doing bits and pieces, new songs. And Take That, of course, played the Millennium Stadium over in Cardiff last night. If you went, hope you enjoyed. I've seen clips. Looks like they're on fire. They're on form last night. Hope you enjoyed. If you did go...
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11: On the move for the M438 to Cardiff Gate, it is slow approaching now though for the A470 to Coryton at 32, and for the 4119 down to Miskin, it's also slow on the M4 eastbound into the Bryngelas Tunnels before Malpas Road. The Coychurch and Waterton roundabouts are still on the move for the County Borough. No delays to report for My Stake for both Call, no accidents, no incidents, and Pencoed is moving for the A473 on the move at the College Campus roundabout. I'm Hannah Cox, that's the latest.
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Spice Girls. Spice Up Your Life, sounding amazing this morning. Much better than the weather. So quite a bit of rain around today, light rain through most of the day. Looks like it's going to be like this into the weekend as well, unfortunately, although it does look all right. Next week, we do have some sunshine coming back next week. Don't forget, you can get the full weather forecast yourself online. 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This will bring a bit of sunshine to your life this morning. Today.

0: It's brand new music from Ariana Grande. That one's called Hate That I Made You Love Me. So morning, Wednesday breakfast. We'll get the latest news and weather update next. I've got some big songs for you as well. Rihanna on the way and some Jason Derulo on Wednesday breakfast. Bridge FM
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11: The top stories this hour. The rate at which prices are rising in UK shops remained unchanged last month at 2.8%. Inflation figures released in the last hour are lower than 3% predicted by economists, despite a jump in fuel costs caused by the conflict in the Middle East. The owners of a British yacht that faced warning shots in the English Channel from a Russian warship have said the move was totally unnecessary. Correspondent Olivia Guthrie has been speaking to Jane and Alan Kelvey, who are from Buckinghamshire.
12: The couple were clear to tell me that they hadn't actually been fired at by the Russian ship. These were very much shots into the air, and they took them to be some kind of warning.
11: The Ministry of Defence has confirmed Russian claims the alert was sounded to prevent a collision. Jeremy Clarkson's revealed he has cancer. The TV presenter's spoken about his diagnosis in an episode of Clarkson's Farm. And Lionel Messi's equaled Miroslav Klose's a record of 16 World Cup goals. He scored a hat-trick as Argentina beat Algeria last night with England v Croatia at 9.
13: Now for the news across South and West Wales. A man who'd been living without planning permission in a caravan in Pembrokeshire for 30 years has been told he can stay there. The mobile home in Cosherton's been approved after it was used for well over the required 10 years. People living near a creamery in Carmarthenshire say their lives are being blighted by smell and noise problems. The site in Aberarad converts hundreds of tons of milk into pizza cheese each day. Dairy Partners says it was committed to operating in full accordance with its environmental permit and that protecting the environment is a key priority. Protected slowworms and common lizards are being relocated from a site of a new Welsh medium school in Bridgend. Usgol Gymraeg Bro Ogor was meant to open last September, but work is now expected to be completed in September 2027. And filming is underway across Wales on a new BBC comedy from Ruth Jones and Steve Spears. Better Later follows two strangers who form an unlikely friendship after meeting at a knee trauma clinic.
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13: Cloudy and damp this morning with outbreaks of rain, but drying up for this afternoon with highs of 17 Celsius. That's the latest. I'm Caroline Verdon.
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0: 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I've got the details on how you enter soon.

0: Taylor Swift and the fate of Ophelia, Bridge FM Radio Breakfast. So a bit of rain out there this morning. Watch out if you're driving. We'll get an update on the roads in a few minutes. But first, have you entered for your chance to win this? Make me a
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7: The N4 moving 38 to Cardiff Gate. It is slow approaching though for the A470 to Coryton at 32. Delays are back to Pontypridd, adding 30 minutes to your journey. And it's slow for the 4119 down to Miskin. Also busier for the Coychurch and Waterton roundabouts, Rotary International Way. That's looking slower for the A461 at Remains Road and the Coity Castle Lights. Busier for Cowbridge Road around Bridgend College and Pencoed at the College Campus roundabout. That's the latest. I'm Hannah Cox.
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0: especially for you if you went to see the boys last night in Cardiff. Over at the Principality Stadium. Take that, rocked Cardiff last night, apparently. There's Could It Be Magic. Right, stay here. Got music from Adele. Play some Anastasia soon as well here on Wednesday Breakfast.
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0: for listening to Bridge FM Radio Breakfast. There's Alex Warren and Ordinary. So hope you all. Cheers for listening. Let's have a look what's going on in the news. This is interesting. Scientists say singing songs by Queen, Wham and Kylie Minogue can actually help make us look younger. Yeah, I was the same. How can a song make you look younger? It says here, belting out classic tunes for just 5 minutes a day gives you a hit of feel-good hormone dopamine, which helps rejuvenate aging skin. So singing also exercises the jaw muscles, which stretches the skin and keeps it subtle. Supple, rather. Helping us look younger, apparently.
1: Yeah.
0: And also in the news this morning, this week is apparently the week that we are most likely to start our summer diets. 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Inevitably, most diets fail, according to research. 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
2: 38 to Cardiff Gate, the M4 moving, no accidents to report. The A470 is still slow approaching Coryton at 32, not helped by an earlier accident at the Upper Boat interchange, but that has now cleared. The 4119 to Miskin still looking slow on approach, and the Coychurch and Waterton roundabouts are busy. Rotary International Way is moving though for the A461 at Tremaines Road and the Coity Castle Lights, though it is getting busier for the Sand Bypass for the Aberkinfig roundabout. I'm Hannah Cox, that's the latest.
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0: Teddy Swims, Mr. Know-It-All. Happy Wednesday. So, not very nice out there. Take care if you're driving. Big songs to cheer you up from S Club 7. And also Teo Cruz after the news update at 9.
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12: The top stories this hour. UK inflation's remained flat despite predictions of a jump. Figures out this morning show the rate of price rises was unchanged at 2.8% in May. A retired couple whose yacht faced warning shots from a Russian warship in the English Channel say the move was totally unnecessary. Jane and Alan Kelvey, who are from Buckinghamshire, were south of the Isle of Wight when they encountered the ship yesterday. The Ministry of Defence is investigating. Jeremy Clarkson's revealed he's been diagnosed with cancer. The former Top Gear host shared the news in the latest episodes of his Clarkson's Farm series. And England are in World Cup action later. They come up against Croatia. Joe Rawson reports.
13: England fans have travelled in their thousands and they expect success.
14: I feel like Tuchel's got a good system going now.
15: I think it's going to be 2-0.
13: Manager Thomas Tuchel can't wait to get started.
16: It's the biggest tournament in the world. It's the biggest players.
13: While captain Harry Kane says he's in the form of his life.
17: From a personal point of view, it's coming off the best season that I've ever had.
13: Kickoff here in Dallas is at 9pm.
18: Now for the news across South and West Wales. A man who'd been living without planning permission in a caravan in Pembrokeshire for 30 years has been told he can stay there. The mobile home in Cosherton's been approved after it was used for well over the required 10 years. People living near a creamery in Carmarthenshire say their lives are being blighted by smell and noise problems. The site in Aberarad converts hundreds of tons of milk into pizza cheese each day. Dairy Partners says it was committed to operating in full accordance with its environmental permit and that protecting the environment is a key priority. Protected slowworms and common lizards are being relocated from a site of a new Welsh medium school in Bridgend. Usgol Gymraeg Bro Ogor was meant to open last September, but work is now expected to be completed in September 2027. And filming is underway across Wales on a new BBC comedy from Ruth Jones and Steve Spears. Better Later follows two strangers who form an unlikely friendship after meeting at a knee trauma clinic.
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18: Cloudy and damp this morning with outbreaks of rain, but drying up for this afternoon with highs of 17 Celsius. That's the latest. I'm Caroline Verdon.

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0: Oh, the irony. Beautiful day from you too. Yeah, not so beautiful today. Although apparently the sun is going to return next week. A bit of rain around today. 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I've got the details on how you can get those details, that info, into us so we can give it a mention for you. 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

0: 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So this is well worth going to check out our website for. 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

0: New music from Miles Smith and Niall Horan's Drive Safe. So stick around. Wednesday's Top 10 at 10 is coming your way. We're going to do it just after the latest news update at 10. 10 songs from one mystery year. But can you work out which year it is?
1: Breakfast with the Heronston Hotel and Spa. A relaxed atmosphere to indulge in an afternoon tea, whatever the occasion.
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3: 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And every second, a BT employee will answer and connect those calls to the emergency services.
2: At the third stroke, the time from BT will be brilliant.
3: BT, behind brilliant things.
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8: You know what you're getting with a football away game. 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
11: The top stories this hour. UK inflation has unexpectedly flatlined. Official figures out this morning show the rate at which prices are rising remained unchanged last month at 2.8%, the same as in April. Economists had predicted a jump to 3%. The rising pace of transport costs were offset by slowing food bills. Chief Secretary to the Treasury, Lucy Rigby, welcomes the news.
12: What we are still seeing in these numbers is general inflationary pressure from the war in Iran. What we need to see now is inflation returning to target at 2%.
11: The Ministry of Defence says it's investigating reports a Russian warship fired warning shots at a UK-registered yacht in the English Channel. A spokesperson for the department says the shots were not aimed at the vessel. Jeremy Clarkson's revealed he has cancer. The TV presenter has spoken about his diagnosis in an episode of Clarkson's Farm. And England begin their World Cup campaign tonight when they come up against Croatia at 9 p.m.
13: Now for the news across South and West Wales. A man who'd been living without planning permission in a caravan in Pembrokeshire for 30 years has been told he can stay there. The mobile home in Cosherton's been approved after it was used for well over the required 10 years. People living near a creamery in Carmarthenshire say their lives are being blighted by smell and noise problems. The site in Aberarad converts hundreds of tons of milk into pizza cheese each day. Dairy Partners says it was committed to operating in full accordance with its environmental permit and that protecting the environment is a key priority. Protected slowworms and common lizards are being relocated from a site of a new Welsh medium school in Bridgend. Usgol Gymru Bro Ogor was meant to open last September, but work is now expected to be completed in September 2027. And filming is underway across Wales on a new BBC comedy from Ruth Jones and Steve Spears. Better Later follows two strangers who form an unlikely friendship after meeting at a knee trauma clinic.
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13: Cloudy and damp this morning with outbreaks of rain, but drying up for this afternoon with highs of 17 Celsius. That's the latest. I'm Caroline Verdon.
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0: So time to take you back in time. 10 songs. One mystery year. What's the year? Sophie B. Hawkins and Dee Reen to start things off this morning. Here we go.
9: Number 10.

0: It's Warren G and Regulate on the top 10 at 10, but what's the year?
1: The top 10 at 10.
0: Sophie B. Hawkins, right beside you, and also D. Ream, Things Can Only Get Better, from which mystery year? Let's get you a clue then. You might remember this from our mystery year this morning.
2: The Queen started her historic journey from the new Channel Tunnel terminal at London's Waterloo Station, aboard one of the Eurostar passenger trains that will eventually whisk travellers from London to Paris and Brussels.
0: So the Channel Tunnel opened in this year. It's also the year we were all learning the dance to this song.

0: It's Oasis and Live Forever, sounding great this morning. Also, Wigfield, Saturday Night, big hits from which year? We've already found out it's the year the Channel Tunnel officially opened. The UK National Lottery launched in this year, in November of this year. And also Friends first appeared on TV, introducing the world to Ross, Rachel, Monica, Chandler, Joey and Phoebe for the first time in which year? You might remember this as well.
1: My name's Forrest, Forrest Gump.
2: Do you want a chocolate? I could eat about 1.5 million of these. My mom always said life was like a box of chocolates. You never know what you're going to get.
0: So Forrest Gump was big at cinemas in this year. What's the year? We're going to find out before 11. Lined up some East 17, bit of Aswad, and also Ace of Base from our mystery year. Next on the top 10 at 10.
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0: Big song from which mystery year? E17, Around the World, Aswad and Shine. Also, Ace of Base. I played The Sign. So let's get you a few more clues then. So I think Britpop in this year, Oasis, Blur. That was big, the fight between those two. Wet, Wet, Wet had their biggest number one, 15 weeks at number one for Love Is All Around in this year. On the TV, you might be watching Frasier.
1: Hey baby, I hear the blues are calling, toss salads and scrambled eggs. Quite stylish.

0: The theme song for Frasier was always a bit out there, wasn't it? But that started on TV in which year? We're going to find out soon. All right, I've lined up two last songs for you from this mystery year. Baby D and Sheryl Crow next. Bridge of them
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0: Sheryl Crow, All I Want to Do from our mystery year on the Top 10 at 10 this morning. So, Britpop was big in this year. You were either an Oasis or Blur fan. Nelson Mandela became president of South Africa as well in this year. Which year were you going for this morning? Definitely a 90s year, yeah? Wasn't 96. Very close, though. Definitely wasn't 91. The year this morning was 1994.

0: Lewis Capaldi and Stay Love. That's his brand new song. Loving it as well. Cheers for listening. Hope you have a brilliant Wednesday. Despite the weather, forget about the weather. Stay here. Claire Scott's here with Big Songs next. She's playing Maroon 5 and some Ollie Murs after the news update. Claire's up next.
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13: Top stories this hour. Sir Keir Starmer's rejected a call for him to set out a plan to step down within days, insisting he plans to fight to keep his job. His former health secretary, Wes Streetings, suggested he'll trigger a leadership contest as soon as next week. The prime minister's been asked if he's resentful.
14: No, I don't feel angry. I don't feel bitter, because I remind myself it is an incredible privilege to be the Prime Minister of the United Kingdom.
13: He's in France meeting world leaders at the G7 summit. The Ministry of Defence has confirmed warning shots fired by a Russian warship near a British yacht in the English Channel were not aimed at the vessel. It agrees with Russia's assessment that it was an attempt to prevent a possible collision. The rise in the cost of living stayed at 2.8% in May. Most experts thought UK inflation would increase, though, to 3% because of the US-Iran war. And England get their World Cup campaign going later. Thomas Tuchel's side kick off against Croatia at 9.
15: Now for the news across South and West Wales. Three people from South Wales have been arrested after police seized what's believed to be a record amount of cannabis destined for the UK. Officers say 12 tonnes of the drug, worth an estimated £139 million, were found in shipping containers. A Carmarthenshire creamery processing more than 850 tonnes of milk a day says it's investing millions of pounds to improve its environmental performance. Dairy partners say planned upgrades will also reduce odour risks after nearby residents complained of a smell. Pembrokeshire County Council's given permission for a man to remain in his caravan despite him having lived in it for 30 years. Until now, the Cosherton mobile homes never had planning permission. Electricity bills, a postal address and council records were all used as evidence. And work on a long-delayed Welsh medium school in Bridgend have taken a step forward, with protected reptiles now being relocated from the development site. It's hoped Osgol Gomri Brewogor will open in September 2027.
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15: Any rain will dry out this afternoon, leaving blue skies and feeling warm but humid with highs of 17 Celsius. That's the latest. I'm Caroline Verdon.
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18: Well, good morning. It's Wednesday, the 17th of June. We are halfway through the week. It's hump day. Do people even say that anymore? We've got Maroon 5 on the way. We've got Ella Langley on the way. But up first, it's Cheeky Chappy, Ollie Murs.

0: 5, This Love. Hello and good morning to you. So it's Wednesday. We are creeping ever so close to this.
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0: So on Friday, we've made Dawn's wildest dreams come true. 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

0: 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Hope you're having a good Wednesday so far. 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

0: Alex Warren and Fever Dream. Hello, good morning. I tell you what's a bit of a fever dream is the World Cup at the moment. I'm loving the recognition that Scotland are getting for being just wonderful fans in America. The Bostonians have adopted them. They didn't want them to leave, and unfortunately they've had to. They've moved on to the next match in the next area. But yeah, just pure joy to watch them. I tell you what's not pure joy to watch, though. I watched the first World Cup match yesterday because it was on at a nice time, 8 o'clock, France v Senegal. And the hydration breaks. What's up with that? It's ruining the flow. It's a chance for Americans to advertise. I'm stunned this has been allowed to happen when the temperatures aren't unbearable out there. So it is a little bit cheeky. Anyway, happening tonight, obviously there are more World Cup action matches taking place. Portugal tonight, facing off against Congo, 6 o'clock, and England, 9 o'clock, v Croatia too. Bridge FM
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0: Sienna Spiro, Die on This Hill. I do love that song. Very, very nice. Very, very easygoing, isn't it? All right, so coming up then, we've got your news on the way and we'll have a look at the weather near you too. But we've got the best music on the way for you too. So straight after your news and weather, we've got Olivia Rodrigo's new one on the way. We've got Miley Cyrus's Midnight Sky and Wayne Wonder to hopefully bring a little sunshine to your day because it's looking a bit grey and wet, unfortunately. All right, we've got details on Make Me a Winner too. Someone's going to win £750,000.
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5: The top stories this hour. The Prime Minister says he's not angry or bitter despite being warned he could face a leadership challenge within a week. His former Health Secretary Wes Streetings suggested he'll trigger a contest unless the PM goes. Sir Keir Starmer, who's at the G7 summit in France, insists he's ignoring speculation about this.
6: If I spent my time getting dragged into Westminster discussions, I wouldn't be doing my job. My job is to serve the country. My job is to be here having discussions with world leaders about the biggest issues.
5: Slowing food prices has led to UK inflation unexpectedly flatlining. Official figures out this morning show the rate at which prices are rising remained unchanged last month at 2.8%. Jeremy Clarkson's been diagnosed with prostate cancer. The TV presenter revealed the news on his show Clarkson's Farm, though it's unclear when the footage was filmed. And at the World Cup, England play Croatia in Dallas tonight. Kickoff is at 9.
7: Now for the news across South and West Wales. Three people from South Wales have been arrested after police seized what's believed to be a record amount of cannabis destined for the UK. Officers say 12 tonnes of the drug, worth an estimated £139 million, were found in shipping containers. A Carmarthenshire creamery processing more than 850 tonnes of milk a day says it's investing millions of pounds to improve its environmental performance. Dairy partners say planned upgrades will also reduce odour risks after nearby residents complained of a smell. Pembrokeshire County Council's given permission for a man to remain in his caravan despite him having lived in it for 30 years. Until now, the Cosherton mobile homes never had planning permission. Electricity bills, a postal address and council records were all used as evidence. And work on a long-delayed Welsh medium school in Bridge End have taken a step forward, with protected reptiles now being relocated from the development site. It's hoped Osgol Gymru Brewogor will open in September 2027.
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7: Any rain will dry out this afternoon, leaving blue skies and feeling warm but humid with highs of 17 Celsius. That's the latest. I'm Caroline Verdon.
8: Good afternoon. Olivia Rodrigo's on the way. Miley Cyrus. And up first, it's Wayne Wonder.

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0: Tom Grennan. Remind me. Hello and good afternoon. It's Wednesday the 17th of June. We are probably officially halfway through June. The longest day of the year is on the way, which means after that, the nights will start closing in again. That's come around quite quickly, isn't it? Like this is coming around quite quickly. It's happening in a couple of days' time.
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0: Omi and Cheerleader. I do like that. That's a bit of sunshine as well, isn't it, on an otherwise damp and grey day. But it turns out not every American is as excited about the World Cup as the rest of the planet. Now, we sort of already know this. Soccer's not their bag. It is growing in popularity in America, but it's not, definitely not the number one sport. You've got baseball, hockey, probably ice hockey and American football, which are all a lot further ahead. And, you know, football and soccer is creeping up in America. But yeah, a lot of them don't know what the World Cup is. So even though it's being hosted in their country, they weren't even aware, a lot of them, that they had a cup, a World Cup team. They didn't know they had a national side, with a few of them not knowing what their national team is called. Literally, they didn't know it was called Team USA. So it is quite amusing to see Americans embracing soccer and football and the World Cup. But a lot of them don't know what's going on. I enjoyed that. All right, coming up, Lady Gaga and Ariana Grande for you.
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9: The top stories this hour. Sir Keir Starmer's rejected a call for him to set out a plan to step down within days, insisting he plans to fight to keep his job. His former health secretary, Wes Streeting, suggested he'll trigger a leadership contest as soon as next week. The Prime Minister's been asked if he's resentful.
10: No, I don't feel angry. I don't feel bitter, because I remind myself it is an incredible privilege to be the Prime Minister of the United Kingdom.
9: He's in France meeting world leaders at the G7 summit. Jeremy Clarkson's revealed he has prostate cancer and that it's aggressive. The presenter announced the news on his TV show Clarkson's Farm, reassuring his co-stars it was caught early. Inflation's remained unchanged despite experts predicting it would go up last month. The rate of price rises stayed at 2.8%. And Mike Myers says there will be a fourth Austin Powers movie. It hasn't been confirmed by any studios or teams behind the franchise yet, though.
11: Now for the news across South and West Wales. Three people from South Wales have been arrested after police seized what's believed to be a record amount of cannabis destined for the UK. Officers say 12 tonnes of the drug, worth an estimated £139 million, were found in shipping containers. A Carmarthenshire creamery processing more than 850 tonnes of milk a day says it's investing millions of pounds to improve its environmental performance. Dairy partners say planned upgrades will also reduce odour risks after nearby residents complained of a smell. Pembrokeshire County Council's given permission for a man to remain in his caravan despite him having lived in it for 30 years. Until now, the Cosherton mobile homes never had planning permission. Electricity bills, a postal address and council records were all used as evidence. And work on a long-delayed Welsh medium school in Bridgend have taken a step forward, with protected reptiles now being relocated from the development site. It's hoped Osgoel Gymru Brewogor will open in September 2027.
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11: Any rain will dry out this afternoon, leaving blue skies and feeling warm but humid with highs of 17 Celsius. That's the latest. I'm Caroline Verdon.
0: Well, it's just gone 1 o'clock. Good afternoon to you. Proper throwback from Nelly Furtado on the way with Maneater. Alex Warren too, but at first, it's Rihanna's Disturbed.

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0: 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And up next, we've got music on the way from One Republic. 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

0: Love it. No home wreckers here, though, for this showbiz news. Tom Holland has apparently confirmed he's married to Zendaya. He was being interviewed by somebody, and if you remember earlier in the year, AI images were created of Tom Holland and Zendaya's marriage, except they were fake, and it was proven to be fake. They were proven to be AI images, and a publication asked Tom if he needed to send out messages to confused family who might have thought they didn't make the cut when they saw the AI images. And Tom said, no, because they were all there, confirming that the pair are in fact married. Oh, that's quite nice news. Anyway, don't forget about this happening on Friday.
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0: Oh, I do like that. It's Harry Styles, American Girls. A very good afternoon to you. So we've got your news at 2 o'clock on the way very, very soon. After your news and your weather, where you are, we've got great music on the way for you. Swifties, Taylor Swift's on the way. Justin Timberlake's on the way too. And a proper throwback from Britney Spears. You Drive Me Crazy. All on the way after your news and weather next.
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10: Top stories this hour. The Prime Minister says he's not angry or bitter despite being warned he faces a leadership challenge within a week. His former Health Secretary Wes Streeting suggested he'll trigger a contest unless the PM goes. Sir Keir Starmer, who's at the G7 summit in France, insists he's ignoring the speculation.
11: If I spent my time getting dragged into Westminster discussions, I wouldn't be doing my job. My job is to serve the country. My job is to be here having discussions with world leaders about the biggest issues.
10: Jeremy Clarkson's revealed his cancer was discovered early, but the TV presenter does acknowledge he has an aggressive form of the disease. The Education Secretary has announced survivors of forced adoption will get a full apology on behalf of the state. An estimated 185,000 children were taken from unmarried mothers in England and Wales in the 50s, 60s and 70s. And at the World Cup, England play Croatia in Dallas tonight. Kickoff is at 9.
12: Now for the news across South and West Wales. Three people from South Wales have been arrested after police seized what's believed to be a record amount of cannabis destined for the UK. Officers say 12 tonnes of the drug, worth an estimated £139 million, were found in shipping containers. A Carmarthenshire creamery processing more than 850 tonnes of milk a day says it's investing millions of pounds to improve its environmental performance. Dairy partners say planned upgrades will also reduce odour risks after nearby residents complained of a smell. Pembrokeshire County Council's given permission for a man to remain in his caravan despite him having lived in it for 30 years. Until now, the Cosherton mobile homes never had planning permission. Electricity bills, a postal address and council records were all used as evidence. And work on a long-delayed Welsh medium school in Bridgend have taken a step forward, with protected reptiles now being relocated from the development site. It's hoped Osgol Gymru Brewogor will open in September 2027.
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12: Any rain will dry out this afternoon, leaving blue skies and feeling warm but humid with highs of 17 Celsius. That's the latest. I'm Caroline Verdon.
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0: Well, it's just gone 2 o'clock on Wednesday the 17th of June. Hope you're having a good day so far. We've got music on the way from Taylor Swift, Justin Timberlake, and up first, it's the awesome Britney Spears with Crazy. Crazy.

0: coach, and Travis Kelce and his brother Jason have been mocking a lot of the chants being used by US soccer fans, saying they lack the passion and atmosphere seen elsewhere around the world, which I think is fair.
1: I believe that we will win. I believe that we will win.
0: That's one of the American chants. You know, when you compare it to the Scots or, I don't know, Spanish teams, England, you know, their chants are just peak. The Americans, you've got a bit of work to do.
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0: Lewis Capaldi, Someone You Loved. Hello and good afternoon. And in a couple of days' time, someone is going to be £750,000 richer.
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0: This is Bridge FM Radio. Good afternoon. It's Wednesday, the 17th of June. 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It's free. And we play great music. And up next, it's Dua Lipa. Bridge
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6: The top stories this hour. A former healthcare worker's been cautioned by the data watchdog for trying to sell the Princess of Wales's private medical records. The Information Commissioner's Office began a criminal investigation in March 2024. The London Clinic says there were no regulatory breaches by the hospital. Donald Trump has again threatened further military action on Iran if a deal due to be signed on Friday falls through. Speaking at a G7 summit in France, the US president says we'll go back to dropping bombs if Tehran doesn't behave. The Tories are accusing the Labour government of being on life support. Sir Keir Starmer says he's not angry or bitter about speculation of a leadership contest. Inflation remained the same last month, despite an expectation it would rise. The increasing pace of transport costs were offset by slowing food bills, keeping it at 2.8% in May. And pub owners in Boston, in the US, say Scotland fans are drinking them dry as they celebrate a 1-0 win over Haiti in the World Cup at the weekend. Tonight, England take on Croatia.
7: Now for the news across South and West Wales. An international investigation has led to the arrest of three people from South Wales following the seizure of cannabis worth an estimated £139 million. The drugs were intercepted after information from Canadian border officials. Police inquiries are continuing. A coach operator from Llanelli has been fined after admitting transporting children on school runs without the required taxi driver's licence. 56-year-old David Thomas pleaded guilty to offences committed in Carmarthenshire, with the council saying passenger safety remains its top priority. A man who's been living in a caravan for more than three decades won't be evicted. That's despite the mobile home in northwest Pembrokeshire never having planning permission. A certificate of lawfulness has been granted, proving someone has lived there over an extended period. And tiny reptiles are causing a big delay in Bridgend. Common lizards and protected slow worms are being moved from the site of a planned Welsh medium school in Bracklar after postponing the opening by at least 2 years.
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7: It's mostly overcast with some rain about overnight. Highs of 18 Celsius dropping to 14. That's the latest. I'm Josh Tate.
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0: Daggy, it wasn't me, Bruno Mars, I Just Might, and Duffy, who's going to be making her comeback to the music scene imminently. It's Mercy, brilliant song, on Drive Time today. Just checking your showbiz news for this afternoon. And Ant McBartlin has splurged out $10 million on an ex-Premier League star's mega mansion, and well-deserved too. And also making news, David and Victoria Beckham's shock over Brooklyn's attack ad. All of that making news in today's showbiz. It's a story which just keeps on going, isn't it? Music coming up on the show very soon from Jubel. We've got Justin Bieber in the next 15 to...
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1: 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You think you broke my heart, oh girl, for goodness sake.

0: It's Bridge FM Radio. It's Phil Hoyles on the big drive home today. Now, I was watching the forecast last night. There's a lot to talk about the fact that the weather is going to be an improving picture as we head towards the weekend. Well, in some cases, that is very well the case, especially for people living around England and around London. It's going to get very warm, around 32 degrees, they think, over the weekend. Here, not so much, which I'm quite relieved at, I'm not going to lie. I mean, 32 degrees is insane, isn't it? But however, it should be hovering around 21, still very warm, but it looks like it could be wet for a time as well. We shall keep you posted a little nearer on and later on this week. It's Phil Hoyles. 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

0: It's Drive Time on a Wednesday. Rihanna and SOS making news in the showbiz today for you then. And Mick Jagger has hinted at a Rolling Stones tour plan for 2027. It looks like it could very well be happening. News, but that is filtering through at the moment. Also, Bonnie Tyler is out of a coma, but remains very unwell after emergency surgery at the beginning of May. That's beginning to make news today. And also, David Tennant joins fellow Doctor Who star in Only Murders in the Building. All of that in today's showbiz. We're on FM, on DAB, digital radio, online, at the Nation Player, and your smart speaker too. It's Phil Hoyles through till 7. Got some great music playing in the next 15. After the latest news on the roads, we've got Calvin Harris.
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10: Good afternoon. Hi to you. I'm Jules Buckley. We're busy through Llangannoyd on the Maesteg Road, south of Maesteg in both directions. A little bit slow heading around Aberkenfig as well for the B4281, seeing one or two delays just off Bridge End Road, the A4063. Busy past Bridge End College in towards Bridge End for the Carbridge Road. A48 naturally starting to build around Waterton Cross. That's getting busy. But the M4 at the moment looking good. On the live traffic, Wales cameras for you. And for now, that's the latest.
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0: Wake up with Lee Jukes in the mornings on Breakfast and Drive Home with me in the afternoons after three. It's Phil Hoyles. It's Drive Time on a Wednesday afternoon. 07740 938500. 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
10: The top stories this hour. It's emerged a healthcare worker tried to sell the Princess of Wales's private medical records. The employee at the London clinic, who no longer works there, has been cautioned by the Information Commissioner's office over the deliberate misuse of data. The BBC is expecting to cut around 200 jobs within news, which it says will save around £25 million. It's the first phase of a major downsizing plan announced in April. Overall, across the wider organisation, 2,000 roles will be axed over the next year. The Tories are accusing the Labour government of being a life support. Sir Keir Starmer says he's not angry or bitter about speculation of a leadership contest. And a man from Everton who made hundreds of thousands of pounds by helping students cheat on their exams has been jailed. 42-year-old Shahid Adnan would log into their university accounts and complete assessments for them, charging a fee. He was discovered when a student handed in a USB which contained his secret file.
11: Now for the news across South and West Wales. An international investigation has led to the arrest of three people from South Wales following the seizure of cannabis worth an estimated £139 million. The drugs were intercepted after information from Canadian border officials. Police inquiries are continuing. A coach operator from Llanelli has been fined after admitting transporting children on school runs without the required taxi driver's licence. 56-year-old David Thomas pleaded guilty to offences committed in Carmarthenshire, with the council saying passenger safety remains its top priority. A man who's been living in a caravan for more than three decades won't be evicted. That's despite the mobile home in northwest Pembrokeshire never having planning permission. A certificate of lawfulness has been granted, proving someone has lived there over an extended period. And tiny reptiles are causing a big delay in Bridgend. Common lizards and protected slow worms are being moved from the site of a planned Welsh medium school in Bracklar after postponing the opening by at least 2 years.
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11: It's mostly overcast with some rain about overnight. Highs of 18 Celsius dropping to 14. That's the latest. I'm Josh Tate.
0: Good afternoon, it's Phil.

0: It's Olivia Rodrigo. It's drive time till 7 o'clock today. Now, if you went to the Take That gig in the Principality Stadium last night, how amazing was that? I mean, the set design was actually on point, wasn't it? Such a great event. Everybody had a fantastic time. All the hits in there as well, which everybody kind of loved. The start of it where they came down on the hot air balloon, brilliant, phenomenal. Actually, they didn't come down on the hot air balloon, did they? The hot air balloon came down, and then they seemed to be kind of ushered in, unbeknownst to us at the time, and then kind of were revealed when all the balloons lifted. Absolutely brilliant. Loved it. If you loved it as well, drop me a line, 07740938500.
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3: Hi again, I'm Jules Buckley. Good afternoon. Still busy through Llangannoid, south of Maesteg on the Bridgend Road. And Neath Road, a tad busy too, in towards Maesteg Town Centre. It's picked up now between Tondi and Penavi as well on the A4063. Busy now out of Bridgend, Lichard Hill, just starting to build up to the M4 to Sarn. The same roads queuing in Brinkethin and, of course, the Blackmill Road slow in Blackmill. And quite busy too past Bridgend College on the Carbridge Road in both directions. And that's the latest.
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0: It's Drive Time on a Wednesday. Now, this is a big one. It's been revealed yesterday by the Prime Minister, Sir Keir Starmer, that he's announced plans to ban social media for the under-16s here in the UK. The idea is to protect kids online with a huge crackdown on apps like Instagram and TikTok and Snapchat and YouTube, plus extra restrictions on things like live streaming, messaging strangers, and even those addictive features like endless scrolling. The government says it's about giving kids their childhood back and tackling the impact of social media and what it can have on mental health. But not everyone is convinced that it's actually going to work. The critics are saying that young people might find ways around it or even end up in less safe parts of the internet instead. Either way, it's pretty clear that this is a major shift, and if it goes through, it could come into force as early as next spring. Now, if you think there's an appropriate song that we can play on this show regarding that story today, why not drop me a line? 07740938500. You can also get in touch on The Nation Player 2, of course. We've got the latest news on the roads coming up and music on the show today from B.O.B.
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11: Hello again, I'm Jules Buckley. Busy in Llangynnoed on the Bridge End and Maesteg Road, the A4063. That's busy too in patches between Penavie and Tondi as well. Lichard Hill starting to build now away from Bridge End, heading up to the M4 to Junction 36 at Sarn. Not too bad on the motorway itself though, away from Colwick Pen-y-Bont, heading down towards Paine Coed at 35 slow for the A473, and the 473 busy either side of the Coed Church roundabout. And that's your latest.
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12: The top stories this hour. It's emerged a healthcare worker tried to sell the Princess of Wales's private medical records. The employee at the London clinic, who no longer works there, has been cautioned by the Information Commissioner's Office over the deliberate misuse of data. The BBC is expecting to cut around 550 jobs within news, TV and radio departments to save money. Overall, across the wider organisation, 2,000 roles are going to be axed over the next 3 years. Jeremy Clarkson has revealed he has prostate cancer. The presenter announced the news on his TV show Clarkson's Farm, saying it's aggressive but was caught early. And in sports, the countdown to kick-off is on, with England finally getting their World Cup campaign underway in 4 hours' time. They're going to face Croatia under a closed roof in Dallas in Texas to keep it air conditioned. We've been asking fans in Sheffield for their score predictions.
13: I'll go 2-1 England.
14: 4-0. Kane hat-trick.
15: I'm going to go 3-1 England. Come on, England.
14: It's coming home this time.
16: Now for the news across South and West Wales. An international investigation has led to the arrest of three people from South Wales following the seizure of cannabis worth an estimated £139 million. The drugs were intercepted after information from Canadian border officials. Police inquiries are continuing. A coach operator from Llanelli has been fined after admitting transporting children on school runs without the required taxi driver's licence. 56-year-old David Thomas pleaded guilty to offences committed in Carmarthenshire, with the council saying passenger safety remains its top priority. A man who's been living in a caravan for more than 3 decades won't be evicted. That's despite the mobile home in northwest Pembrokeshire never having planning permission. A certificate of lawfulness has been granted, proving someone has lived there over an extended period. And tiny reptiles are causing a big delay in Bridgend. Common lizards and protected slow worms are being moved from the site of a planned Welsh medium school in Bracklar after postponing the opening by at least 2 years.
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16: It's mostly overcast with some rain about overnight. Highs of 18 Celsius dropping to 14. That's the latest. I'm Josh Tate.
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0: Good afternoon. It's Phil through till 7 o'clock today on the Big Drive Home. Music coming up in the next 15 minutes. We've got Alex Warren. We've got the Manic Street Preachers. And we've

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1: They say the holy water's watered down, and this town's lost its faith. Our colors full fade.

0: is the Manic Street Preachers. If you tolerate this, your children will be next. It's Phil through till 7 o'clock today. So if you loved Take That at last night in Cardiff and you're looking forward to seeing something else somewhere very soon, well, we've got Legally Blonde continuing its run in Cardiff in the World Millennium Centre this week. It's going to be there for the next few days. Also, Ruby Wax, Absolutely Famous, is going to be at the New Theatre in Cardiff in a couple of days' time. And on the 20th, Amy Dowden and Carlos are going to be at Swansea Arena with their Reborn tour. So plenty going on across the area over the next few days. If you fancy getting in touch, then 07740938500 is the number.
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9: Hello again, I'm Jules Buckley. There's queues coming off the M4 eastbound at Corriton, Junction 32 north of Cardiff. The queue's nearly back towards Junction 33 now at Cardiff West. It's because of queues out of Cardiff northbound on the A470. Queuing 2 northbound away from the M4 at Junction 34. Slow up the A4119 to Llantrisant and the motorway getting busy to westbound, heading around Port Talbot. And if you're heading in towards Bridgend, Cowbridge Road, slightly slow, heading past Bridgend College.
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0: afternoon, it's Bridge FM Radio, it's Phil Hoyles on the big drive home. Don't forget, you can wake up with Lee Jukes on breakfast tomorrow morning. He's back here from 6. 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

0: It's Gwen Stefani and What You're Waiting For, and Samba and Homewrecker. Before that, it's Phil, it's The Big Drive Home. On a Wednesday, we're halfway through the week already. It's another week almost done and dusted. So the World Cup news today, England versus Croatia, that's going to be happening later on today. 9 o'clock tonight is the time that you'll be glued to the box if you're into your footy. Also, Father's Day this weekend. Also, of course, the summer solstice is this weekend as well, with the longest day. Beatles Day is on the 25th, and then the start of Wimbledon just around the corner on the 29th.
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13: Hello again, I'm Jules Buckley. Well, still quite slow on the M4 as you head eastbound, coming off at Corriton Junction 32. Just around the Corriton roundabout, very slow on either side of the A470. Now, heading away from Blackmill up towards Ogmore Vale, that northbound side of the A461, the Blackmill Road, once again looks quite slow this afternoon. Busy in Bridge End Town Centre, nothing too untoward. Away from Bridge End, Lichard Hills, queuing north up to the M4 to Sarn there. At Junction 36.
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4: know you moved on to someone new. 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

cigarettes in the ashtray, reminiscing on those past days. 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I heard you moved to Austin, got an apartment and settled down. 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

0: steady swims on the big drive home for a Wednesday. So making news in your showbiz today. Ant McPartlin is making news as he splurged £10 million on an ex-Premier League star's mega mansion. If you got it, why not? Making news today also, not so much so great news this, David and Victoria Beckham's shock over Brooklyn attack ad. That's making news today too. If you're celebrating your birthday today, many happy returns. You're celebrating with Barry Manilow, who's 83 today. Also celebrating, Venus Williams is 46. Jodie Whittaker, the former Doctor Who, is 44. Kendrick Lamar is 39. And Lee Ryan is making news today as he's celebrating his birthday at 43 years of age. Got some great music playing on the show right through till 7 o'clock. After we update your latest news, that is coming up right here on Drive Time for you next. 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
8: The top stories this hour. And England finally start their World Cup journey later, facing Croatia in Dallas at 9. Captain Harry Kane will draw level with David Beckham when he wins his 115th cap. His former childhood club chair, Ian Marshall, told us he made an immediate impression.
9: When he got his debut, he came on and scored after 86 seconds. Within 20 seconds of the goal going in, my phone was ringing off the hook. People saying, "Ah, oh, what do you feel? How are you feeling?" You know, I'm thinking, gosh, if this is going to go from now on in, I'm going to have to make sure I get more than one phone.
8: A former healthcare worker has been cautioned for trying to sell the Princess of Wales's private medical records. Kate was a patient of the London Clinic in 2024. They say there were no regulatory breaches by the hospital. Donald Trump says he's discussed the details of an agreement with Iran with world leaders at a G7 summit in France. The US president's threatened the bombing could continue if it falls through. And heatwave conditions are forecast for parts of the UK this weekend. The mercury could hit 32 degrees Celsius in parts of the south by Sunday.
10: Now for the news across South and West Wales. An international investigation has led to the arrest of three people from South Wales following the seizure of cannabis worth an estimated £139 million. The drugs were intercepted after information from Canadian border officials. Police inquiries are continuing. A coach operator from Llanelli has been fined after admitting transporting children on school runs without the required taxi driver's licence. 56-year-old David Thomas pleaded guilty to offences committed in Carmarthenshire, with the council saying passenger safety remains its top priority. A man who's been living in a caravan for more than three decades won't be evicted. That's despite the mobile home in northwest Pembrokeshire never having planning permission. A certificate of lawfulness has been granted, proving someone has lived there over an extended period. And tiny reptiles are causing a big delay in Bridgend. Common lizards and protected slow worms are being moved from the site of a planned Welsh medium school in Bracklar after postponing the opening by at least 2 years.
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10: It's mostly overcast with some rain about overnight. Highs of 18 Celsius dropping to 14. That's the latest. I'm Josh Tate.
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0: Good evening, it's Phil. It's the big drive home. We've got music from Taylor Swift and Pink on the way shortly after we start the hour with Eagle Eye Cherry. It's Save Tonight. Good evening.

0: It's Taylor Swift, it's The Fate of Ophelia and Pink and Beautiful Trauma before that. It's drive time till 7 o'clock today, so with the footy happening tonight, apparently Scotland fans have been creating the largest ever early morning electricity surge. They're just loving their cups of tea first thing in the morning. Probably they need the cup of tea to kind of get them ready, get them match ready, isn't it? So best of luck to them. Also, two-thirds of Britons have more pictures of their furry friends than their lovers or kids on their phone. If you feel the same and say, yeah, that's absolutely right, drop us a line, maybe with some cat or dog pics today. 07740938500 is your number.
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5: Good evening, hi to you, I'm Jules Buckley. Llangannoid, the Bridgend and Maesteg Road, the A463 still looks slightly slow both ways, as it does further south on the A463 between the Aberkenvig roundabout and the Tom D Light. The Blackmill Road still busy, both in and out of Blackmill. One or two delays on the Ruthin Road halfway between the A48 at Pentremeyrick and Ruthin. The A48 bypass itself curbing okay, as is the M4. Not too bad at all now in Bridgend Town Centre either. And that's the latest.
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0: is Ella Langley and Choosing Texas on Drive Time. You know, you read something sometimes and you think, well, that's not right at all. In the papers today, it says that cuddling your pet when you're stressed makes you feel even worse. Who wrote that? Obviously, someone who's not got a pet, because that's just absolute rubbish. Also making news today, don't know if you've seen Disclosure Day in the cinema at the moment. It's the new Steven Spielberg movie, and he's back to, like, doing stuff that he loves. We're talking, like, akin to E.T. and Close Encounters. Disclosure Day is supposed to be brilliant. I haven't had a chance to go and see it yet. But Spielberg is claiming that aliens have already visited Earth, and scientists say, quite surprisingly, he might be right. That's making news today. It's Phil. Let's hear your thoughts. 07740 938 500. Music on the way for you very soon. After the latest news on the roads, I've got Jessie J. Bridge FM
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1: Good evening, hello again to you, I'm Jules Buckley. The issues now for the M4 looks fairly clear both ways on the live traffic Wales cameras. Not too bad either for the A48 bypass around Margam Park and Pyle. South of Bridgend it looks clear, and around Cowbridge too the bypass is looking good as well. Now just off the A48 between Pentremerick and Ruthin, the Ruthin Road, that's still quite busy this evening in both directions. A little bit slow just heading down Rotary International Way in towards Bridgend, down towards the Coity Castle lights. And that's the latest.
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0: Well, wrapping up the show today, it's Ariana Grande. Thanks very much for listening. I'll be back tomorrow straight after Claire Scott at 3 o'clock with another big drive home for your Thursday tomorrow. Have a brilliant rest of your Wednesday. Stay dry.
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11: The top stories this hour. The wait is almost over for England fans. We're just 2 hours away from their first World Cup game against Croatia in Dallas. These kids have told us they're hopeful their parents will let them stay up and watch.
12: I'll bribe them. I'll tidy my room, I'll walk the dog, I'll clean the dishes.
13: I'm going to use the fact that it is my birthday on the same day as the game. It'll take some serious persuading, but I reckon I can do it with my skills.
11: The London Clinic says there were no regulatory breaches by the hospital after a former healthcare worker tried to sell the Princess of Wales's private medical records. The employee has been cautioned by the data watchdog. More details have been announced about where some of the jobs are going within the BBC in the first phase of its cost cutting. We were told in April up to 2,000 would go, with around 200 being cut within news. And inflation didn't rise as predicted last month. It remained flat at 2.8%.
14: Now for the news across South and West Wales. An international investigation has led to the arrest of three people from South Wales following the seizure of cannabis worth an estimated £139 million. The drugs were intercepted after information from Canadian border officials. Police inquiries are continuing. A coach operator from Llanelli has been fined after admitting transporting children on school runs without the required taxi driver's licence. 56-year-old David Thomas pleaded guilty to offences committed in Carmarthenshire, with the council saying passenger safety remains its top priority. A man who's been living in a caravan for more than three decades won't be evicted. That's despite the mobile home in northwest Pembrokeshire never having planning permission. A certificate of lawfulness has been granted, proving someone has lived there over an extended period. And tiny reptiles are causing a big delay in Bridgend. Common lizards and protected slow worms are being moved from the site of a planned Welsh medium school in Bracklar after postponing the opening by at least 2 years.
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14: It's mostly overcast with some rain about overnight. Highs of 18 Celsius dropping to 14. That's the latest. I'm Josh Tate.

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1: This week at Morrison's, get 3 for 2 on our snacking range. 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